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1: 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Partly cloudy. We're down to 64. Partly cloudy. A storm chance late Tuesday at 81. Storms likely Tuesday night in 62. South-southeast winds 5 to 15 overnight. Southwest at 5 to 15 on Tuesday. Storms likely Wednesday. We're up to 74. 79 Thursday. Upper 80s to near 90 by Saturday and Sunday. I'm TV9 First Alert. Storm Team Meteorologist Joe Winters on 105.7 KOKZ, Iowa's Classic Hits.

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Don't you want me, baby? From the Cedar Valley to the corridor. I guess you're just what I need. 105.7 KOKZ, Iowa's classic hits.

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1: KCRG TV 9, First Alert Forecast, partly cloudy. We're down to 64. Partly cloudy, a storm chance late Tuesday at 81. Storms likely Tuesday night and 62. South-southeast winds 5 to 15 overnight. Southwest at 5 to 15 on Tuesday. Storms likely Wednesday. We're up to 74, 79 Thursday. Upper 80s to near 90 by Saturday and Sunday. I'm TV 9, First Alert. Storm Team Meteorologist Joe Winters on 105.7 KOKZ, Iowa's Classic Hits.

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1: When you got home from school in the 80s, it was the first thing you did. 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August 1st of 81, the video music era is born. So we have a birthday this weekend on Retro Pop Reunion, the MTV baby. 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How many late nights were you up with your friends watching MTV? The most played videos, the early years. 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
1: 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Partly cloudy. We're down to 64. Partly cloudy. A storm chance late Tuesday at 81. Storms likely Tuesday night in 62. South-southeast winds 5 to 15 overnight. Southwest at 5 to 15 on Tuesday. Storms likely Wednesday. We're up to 74. 79 Thursday. Upper 80s to near 90 by Saturday and Sunday. TV9 First Alert. 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
1: KCRG TV9, First Alert Forecast, partly cloudy, we're down to 64. Partly cloudy, a storm chance late Tuesday at 81. Storms likely Tuesday night in 62. South-southeast winds 5 to 15 overnight. Southwest at 5 to 15 on Tuesday. Storms likely Wednesday, we're up to 74. 79 Thursday, upper 80s to near 90 by Saturday and Sunday. I'm TV9, First Alert, Storm Team Meteorologist Joe Winters on 105.7 KOKZ, Iowa's Classic Hits.

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1: weather. KCRG TV9 First Alert Forecast. Partly cloudy. We're down to 64. Partly cloudy. A storm chance late Tuesday in 81. Storms likely Tuesday night in 62. South-southeast winds 5 to 15 overnight. Southwest at 5 to 15 on Tuesday. Storms likely Wednesday. We're up to 74. 79 Thursday. Upper 80s to near 90 by Saturday and Sunday. I'm TV9 First Alert Storm Team Meteorologist Joe Winters on 105.7 KOKZ, Iowa's Classic Hits.

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1: KCRG TV9 First Alert Forecast, partly cloudy, we're down to 64. Partly cloudy, a storm chance late Tuesday in 81. Storms likely Tuesday night in 62. South-southeast winds 5 to 15 overnight. Southwest at 5 to 15 on Tuesday. Storms likely Wednesday, we're up to 74, 79 Thursday. Upper 80s to near 90 by Saturday and Sunday. I'm TV9 First Alert, Storm Team Meteorologist Joe Winters on 105.7 KOKZ, Iowa's Classic Hits.

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1: 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Partly cloudy. We're down to 64. Partly cloudy. A storm chance late Tuesday at 81. Storms likely Tuesday night in 62. South-southeast winds 5 to 15 overnight. Southwest at 5 to 15 on Tuesday. Storms likely Wednesday. We're up to 74. 79 Thursday. Upper 80s to near 90 by Saturday and Sunday. I'm TV9 First Alert. Storm Team Meteorologist Joe Winters on 105.7 KOKZ, Iowa's Classic Hits.

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1: 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Partly cloudy. We're down to 64. Partly cloudy. A storm chance late Tuesday at 81. Storms likely Tuesday night at 62. South-southeast winds 5 to 15 overnight. Southwest at 5 to 15 on Tuesday. Storms likely Wednesday. We're up to 74. 79 Thursday. Upper 80s to near 90 by Saturday and Sunday. I'm TV9 First Alert. 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
1: KCRG TV9, First Alert Forecast, partly cloudy. We're down to 64. Partly cloudy, a storm chance late Tuesday at 81. Storms likely Tuesday night in 62. South-southeast winds 5 to 15 overnight. Southwest at 5 to 15 on Tuesday. Storms likely Wednesday. We're up to 74, 79 Thursday. Upper 80s to near 90 by Saturday and Sunday. I'm TV9, First Alert, Storm Team Meteorologist Joe Winters on 105.7 KOKZ, Iowa's Classic Hits.

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1: 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Hey, today is National Chili Dog Day. And nobody tell John Mellencamp. 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
1: 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The Kansas City Chiefs unveiled drawings of their new stadium. 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
1: 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Partly cloudy. We're down to 64. Partly cloudy. A storm chance late Tuesday at 81. Storms likely Tuesday night in 62. South-southeast winds 5 to 15 overnight. Southwest at 5 to 15 on Tuesday. Storms likely Wednesday. We're up to 74. 79 Thursday. Upper 80s to near 90 by Saturday and Sunday. I'm TV9 First Alert Storm Team Meteorologist Joe Winters on 105.7 KOKZ, Iowa's Classic Hits.

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1: Hello, Iowa. 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
0: On August 4, 1984, a classic passenger train named the Star Clipper departed from Osage. 121 passengers were on board that Saturday night for the first trip on something new, a dinner train. The concept of a dinner train in modern times was something new, allowing many people the chance to experience rail travel for the first time, while also providing entertainment reminiscent of days gone by. That evening, the guests traveled throughout northeast Iowa and enjoyed a fresh, chef-prepared meal, as well as live tableside entertainment. The idea was the brainchild of a legendary short line and regional railroad operator named Jack Haley. He thought restoring old trains and short sections of track would be of interest to people, and the Star Clipper dinner train has been called the father of the modern-day dinner train. After first operating from Osage, the Iowa Star Clipper moved to Waverly in 1986. And once business declined after a few years there, the train itself was moved to Michigan, where it operated until 2010. The rail line from Waverly is now a pedestrian and bicycle trail. Since its restoration, the Star Clipper dinner train has entertained more than 2 million passengers in three different states. But it all began with 121 passengers who rode the train for an evening from Osage on this date in 1984. And that's Iowa Almanac for August 4th. Follow us on Twitter at Iowa Almanac. Until tomorrow, I'm Jeff Stein.
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3: From the KCRG TV9 newsroom, I'm Beth Malicki. One person has died after a crash in Cedar County yesterday morning. State police say a semi was backing into a private driveway on Highway 38 when a car hit the semi's trailer. The driver of the car was flown to UAHC but did not survive. The victim's identity has not yet been released. We have an update about the work on the Julian Dubuque Bridge. The Iowa Department of Transportation says there's been a delay, and the anticipated opening of one lane of the bridge over the Mississippi is now set for August 12th. This date is dependent on weather and any other unforeseen circumstances. The project isn't expected to be fully complete until September. The Iowa DOT is offering a free shuttle between Dubuque and East Dubuque during the work. A new court ruling could change what's on the shelves at Iowa vape shops. After a federal appeals court lifted the injunction blocking Iowa's vape registry law, the state will begin enforcing it. It limits which vape products can legally be sold in the state. That means many of the disposable products currently lining shelves of head shops could soon disappear. Vape shop owners say they understand the need for regulation, but believe the law goes too far. And this isn't the only change facing the vaping industry in Iowa. Starting next year, the state's new 5-cent tax on all vaping products takes effect, with revenue going toward pediatric cancer research at the University of Iowa. A new group has launched with the plan to advocate Iowa as a leading state for digital expansion and innovation. The bipartisan group Growing Iowa's Economy, comprised of Iowa businesses, economic groups, unions, and more, says it wants to promote the, quote, responsible development of new data centers. The group is launched as data centers are a main topic of debate across many communities. Residents have expressed concerns about noise levels, water, and electricity usage. For breaking news alerts and headlines anytime, download the KCRG TV9 News app.
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5: weather. The KCRG TV9 First Alert Forecast. Seeing partly cloudy skies today. Chance for storms later. A high of 78. Southwest winds at 5 to 15 miles per hour. Storms are likely tonight with a low of 61. And north winds at 5 to 15 miles per hour. Storms are likely on Wednesday. A high of 74. Chance of storms ends early on Wednesday. A low of 59. I'm TV9 First Alert Storm Team Meteorologist Camille Dinka. 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
6: 6:03, some rain and thunderstorms are largely north and west of the Cedar Valley and will be moving through here shortly. 67 in Waterloo, fair and 68 in Cedar Rapids with In Excess on 105.7 KOKZ.

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It's Jeff Winfield and for Mike Waters, and I'm the captain now on a Yacht Rockin' Tunes Day. The Doobies are on KOKZ.

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0: That's what I thought. It was going to be a bright sunny day. And then Casey's was out of Diet Coke this morning. 105.7 KOKZ, Iowa's classic hits. For you coffee lovers, that's like saying you can't have coffee. Okay, so that's why I decided, since Waters is out, and he usually has a Tuesday topic, that I would mellow myself out a little bit and do a Yacht Rock Tuesday. And I will be using the website Yacht or Nyacht, which is the official Yacht Rock website, to pick some selections this morning. And of course, your texts are welcome as well at 319-364-1057. It is not going to be a bright and sunny day. In fact, there are some showers in central Iowa moving across. A lot of those will break up, but there'll be a few showers this morning and then more later tonight and into tomorrow. We'll check your TV9 First Alert forecast next.
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the TV9 First Alert forecast for this morning. A few showers and thunderstorms will roll through, and then there'll be more thunderstorms later tonight. This afternoon's high 84. Showers and storms likely tonight and tomorrow. Tonight's low 64. Tomorrow's high only a rainy 74. It's 68 in both the Cedar Valley and the corridor with Duran.

1057 KOKZ keeps your day moving. I bless the rains down in Africa. From the Cedar Valley to the corridor. That old time of rock and roll. 1057 KOKZ, Iowa's classic hits. 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

0: It's a smooth sailing Tuesday on 105.7 KOKZ. Iowa's Classic Hits, Kenny Loggins with Heart to Heart, 635 Winfield in for Waters. I'm the captain now. Tears for Fears, Michael Jackson coming up. Showers and thunderstorms, a few this morning, later tonight and tomorrow, looking for a high of 84. It is 68 at KOKZ.
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2: From the KCRG TV9 newsroom, I'm Beth Maliki. One person has died after a crash in Cedar County yesterday morning. State police say a semi was backing into a private driveway on Highway 38 when a car hit the semi's trailer. The driver of the car was flown to UAHC but did not survive. The victim's identity has not yet been released. We have an update about the work on the Julian Dubuque Bridge. The Iowa Department of Transportation says there's been a delay, and the anticipated opening of one lane of the bridge over the Mississippi is now set for August 12th. This date is dependent on weather and any other unforeseen circumstances. The project isn't expected to be fully complete until September. The Iowa DOT is offering a free shuttle between Dubuque and East Dubuque during the work. A new court ruling could change what's on the shelves at Iowa vape shops. After a federal appeals court lifted the injunction blocking Iowa's vape registry law, the state will begin enforcing it. It limits which vape products can legally be sold in the state. That means many of the disposable products currently lining shelves of head shops could soon disappear. Vape shop owners say they understand the need for regulation but believe the law goes too far. And this isn't the only change facing the vaping industry in Iowa. Starting next year, the state's new 5-cent tax on all vaping products takes effect, with revenue going toward pediatric cancer research at the University of Iowa. A new group has launched with the plan to advocate Iowa as a leading state for digital expansion and innovation. The bipartisan group Growing Iowa's Economy, comprised of Iowa businesses, economic groups, unions, and more, says it wants to promote the, quote, responsible development of new data centers. The group is launched as data centers are a main topic of debate across many communities. Residents have expressed concerns about noise levels, water, and electricity usage. For breaking news alerts and headlines anytime, download the KCRG TV9 News app.
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4: weather. 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Seeing partly cloudy skies today. Chance for storms later. A high of 78. Southwest winds at 5 to 15 miles per hour. Storms are likely tonight with a low of 61. And north winds at 5 to 15 miles per hour. Storms are likely on Wednesday. A high of 74. Chance of storms ends early on Wednesday. A low of 59. I'm TV9 First Alert Storm Team Meteorologist Camille Dinka. 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
5: 7:04, a few showers in north central Iowa this morning will be moving through. It's 69 degrees with the Bee Gees. Staying alive on KOKZ.

1057 KOKZ, Iowa's classic hit 712. On a smooth sailing Tuesday morning, it's Captain Jeff in for Mike Waters. He is on vacation. He'll be back on a Throwback Thursday. I've got a great story about a band that gifted their entire sold-out crowd with a free cruise. Details coming up. Here's Chris Cross, Ride Like the Wind on KOKZ.

0: 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It's 7:20. Jeff Winfield on a Smooth Sailing Tuesday. More Yacht Rock favorites coming up as we glide through this Tuesday morning. I told you about the story of a band that surprised their fans at a concert. This was on Sunday night at Fenway Park in Boston, where the Zac Brown Band sold out the venue for the 15th consecutive time, which is very cool. And you know how much it costs for concert tickets. I mean, it's it's an investment, right? Well, the Zac Brown Band, kudos to them, they made an investment as well. They surprised the more than 35,000 fans at that show with a free cruise for two. The promotion was valued at over $40 million and presented as a thank you for the continued support of the group. So the only catch was they had to sign up for that cruise that night. But 35,000 fans are cruising thanks to the generosity of the Zac Brown Band. Very cool. Your TV9 First Alert forecast coming up and Culture Club on KOKZ.
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0: TV9 First Alert forecast for this Tuesday. You might see a stray shower yet this morning. Otherwise, partly cloudy. A better chance of storms later in the day and tonight and tomorrow. Rain and thunderstorms are likely. Today's high 84, 64 tonight's low. Tomorrow's high, a chilly for August, 74. It's 69 in both the Cedar Valley and the Corridor. Karma Chameleons from the Culture Club.

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He was born in Brooklyn, New York, not Iowa. Robbie Dupree and Steal Away on a yacht rocking, smooth sailing tunes day on 105.7 KOKZ, Iowa's classic hit. 735 Winfield in for Waters, Def Leppard. Get some Steely Dan on as well. Hey, got a note from, I got to find it now. Now I'm going to sound like you're listening to the Waters wake up call. Ah, yeah, Pat, the bus driver. By the way, I'll have a bright side in about an hour. And Pat, I believe, was the bus driver that recorded the kids singing the bright side theme. Anyway, Pat wanted to pass along the message because, you know, bus drivers. There's a bus driver shortage in Iowa. And Pat says we could use some people that have a heart for the kids and want to make some fairly decent part-time money. School starts in what, like 3 weeks? Let's get those bus driver positions filled up. Pat, we appreciate you and thanks for listening to KOKZ.

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It's Steely Dan, man, FM. No static at all as we make our way toward 8 o'clock. Beth Malicki, TV9 News. Camille has your TV9 forecast, which shockingly includes more showers and thunderstorms heading our way. And, of course, a look at the bright side next hour, as is expected when the Waters wake-up call is on the air. Before that, though, some Petty and Elton John to get us to 8 on K.

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3: From the KCRG TV9 Newsroom, I'm Beth Malicki. One person has died after a crash in Cedar County yesterday morning. State police say a semi was backing into a private driveway on Highway 38 when a car hit the semi's trailer. The driver of the car was flown to UAHC but did not survive. The victim's identity has not yet been released. We have an update about the work on the Julian Dubuque Bridge. The Iowa Department of Transportation says there's been a delay, and the anticipated opening of one lane of the bridge over the Mississippi is now set for August 12th. This date is dependent on weather and any other unforeseen circumstances. The project isn't expected to be fully complete until September. The Iowa DOT is offering a free shuttle between Dubuque and East Dubuque during the work. A new court ruling could change what's on the shelves at Iowa vape shops. After a federal appeals court lifted the injunction blocking Iowa's vape registry law, the state will begin enforcing it. It limits which vape products can legally be sold in the state. That means many of the disposable products currently lining shelves of head shops could soon disappear. Vape shop owners say they understand the need for regulation, but believe the law goes too far. And this isn't the only change facing the vaping industry in Iowa. Starting next year, the state's new 5-cent tax on all vaping products takes effect, with revenue going toward pediatric cancer research at the University of Iowa. A new group has launched with the plan to advocate Iowa as a leading state for digital expansion and innovation. The bipartisan group Growing Iowa's Economy, comprised of Iowa businesses, economic groups, unions, and more, says it wants to promote the, quote, responsible development of new data centers. The group is launched as data centers are a main topic of debate across many communities. Residents have expressed concerns about noise levels, water, and electricity usage. For breaking news alerts and headlines anytime, download the KCRG TV9 News app.
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2: weather. 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Seeing partly cloudy skies today. Chance for storms later. A high of 78. Southwest winds at 5 to 15 miles per hour. Storms are likely tonight with a low of 61. And north winds at 5 to 15 miles per hour. Storms are likely on Wednesday. A high of 74. Chance of storms ends early on Wednesday. A low of 59. I'm TV9 First Alert Storm Team Meteorologist Camille Danka. 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
4: Thank you, Camille. 8:03 on a Tuesday morning. 71 degrees in Cedar Falls. Sunshine 70 in Marion with Great White on 105.7 KOKZ.

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Yeah, those people at Fenway Park who saw Zach Brown Band and all got a free cruise. That's what they got. Eddie Money on 105.7 KOKZ, Iowa's Classic Hits with Jeff Winfield in for Mike Waters. Cubs hammered the Dodgers last night, 10-5, and some superstars were in the front row. Bob Odenkirk, Jeff Garland, and Michael Phelps were there to see the Cubs win. Combined, they have 28 Olympic medals. Here's Michael McDonald on a Tuesday.

0: the Blowfish on 105.7 KOKZ, Iowa's Classic Hits. I have sunshine out the old Hiawatha window. 71 degrees, heading toward a high of 84. Your TV9 First Alert forecast is coming right up, plus more Yacht Rock favorites on a Tuesday. Well, of course, as you know, this is America's 250th birthday, and the Iowa State Fair is coming up August 13th through the 23rd. In fact, the Iowa State Fair is doing a very cool giveaway along with the Iowa pork producers. They're giving away 1,776 pork chops on a stick in honor of America's birthday. So the pork chop on a stick is one of the most iconic traditions of the Iowa State Fair. So it's only fitting that we use it to help celebrate the 250th birthday. The 1776 pork chop salute will take place 11 a.m. on Sunday, August the 16th at the pork tent building on the north side near the Animal Learning Center. Ah, meat on a stick. What a better way to celebrate America's two.
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0: The TV9 First Alert forecast for today, partly cloudy skies, and the threat of showers and thunderstorms will increase as the day goes on. In fact, storms are likely tonight and tomorrow. High of 84 today, 64 tonight. Rain and thunderstorms, 74 for tomorrow's high. It's 71 now with George Michael.

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0: Your way into a Tuesday workday with Pablo Cruz. 105.7 KOKZ, Iowa's Classic Hits. Jeff Winfield in for Mike Waters. He'll be back on a Throwback Thursday, rested and relaxed. Wang Chun, Joan Jett, and the Black Hearts are coming up. But first, why don't we do this?
1: We can all use a little good news.
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0: 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Well, six-year-old Carolina Panthers fan got the chance to live out his football dream after the team signed him to a one-day honorary contract. Asher Harvey was born with a combination of rare heart defects, and his parents say he'll eventually need a heart transplant. In fact, he underwent open heart surgery at only 6 days old and another operation at 8-4, but he loves sports despite his condition. His mom Ashley said he doesn't let his physical limitations hold him back. So on July 31st, Asher met quarterbacks Bryce Young and Kenny Pickett and attended the quarterback meeting and scored his first touchdown in an NFL stadium during Fan Fest. The team called Asher's touchdown a real special moment. They joked they couldn't touch him, so he just kind of walked it in there for the score, and the team celebrated by lifting him into the air after the touchdown. Well done, Carolina Panthers, and best of luck to Asher Harvey and to his family on his condition. That is a look at the bright side. 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Now everybody's saying...

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0: Jones Jet and the Blackhearts, 105.7 KOKZ, Iowa's Classic Hits. 8:50, another long set of tunes to ease you into your workday, and a couple of more Yacht Rock favorites are coming up. I told you the story about the young six-year-old Carolina Panther fan and what they did for him, allowing him to score a touchdown. I also need to mention the University of Iowa Stead Family Children's Hospital has selected the 12 kids that will serve as kid captains for the upcoming Hawkeye football season. They'll be announced at Kids Day on August 15th across from Kinder.
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0: 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A little yacht rock from Bobby Caldwell and What You Won't Do for Love. More showers and thunderstorms are heading our way. In fact, tomorrow's highs will only be in the 70s. We'll check your TV9 First Alert forecast and hear from Kenny Loggins.
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1: weather. 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Seeing partly cloudy skies today. Chance for storms later. A high of 78. Southwest winds at 5 to 15 miles per hour. Storms are likely tonight with a low of 61. And north winds at 5 to 15 miles per hour. Storms are likely on Wednesday, a high of 74. Chance of storms ends early on Wednesday, a low of 59. I'm TV9 First Alert Storm Team Meteorologist Camille Danka on 105.7 KOKZ, Iowa's Classic Hits.

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0: 1057 KOKZ, Iowa's classic hits, Christopher Cross and Sailing on a Smooth Sailing Tunes Day. I'm going to sail on out of here. So the lovely, the talented Dawn Johnson will keep you company while you're working. Of course, Mike Davis will be in at 2 o'clock this afternoon, filling in for me with another Forgotten 45 at 3:45 on KOKZ.
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Good morning, I'm Dawn Johnson. This is off her True Blue album, her third album from 1986, maybe described as a different kind of love song. Here's Madonna, Papa Don't Preach on KOKZ.

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1: KTRG TV9 First Alert Forecast. Seeing partly cloudy skies today. Chance for storms later. A high of 78. Southwest winds at 5 to 15 miles per hour. Storms are likely tonight with a low of 61. And north winds at 5 to 15 miles per hour. Storms are likely on Wednesday. A high of 74. Chance of storms ends early on Wednesday. A low of 59. I'm TV9 First Alert Storm Team Meteorologist Camille Danka on 105.7 KOKC Iowa's Classic Hits.

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1: weather. The KTRG TV9 First Alert Forecast. Today seeing partly cloudy skies, a chance for storms later, a high of 78. Southwest winds at 5 to 15 miles per hour. Storms are likely tonight, a low of 61. North winds at 5 to 15 miles per hour. Storms likely tomorrow, a high of 74. The chance for storms ends early on Wednesday night, a low of 59. I'm TV9 First Alert Storm Team Meteorologist Camille Danka on 105.7 KOKZ, Iowa's Classic Hits.

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0: 1057 KOKZ, Iowa's Classic Hits. Stick around. I got another class reunion lunch on the way. Top three hits on this date from 1991, featuring a hit from DJ Jazzy Jeff, not DJ Jeff Winfield. An alt-rock band, Jesus Jones Worldwide, huge hit coming up. And Bryan Adams' second number one. It was a biggie too. 7 weeks at number one. That is part of our class reunion lunch. On the way next from KOKZ.
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10: Casey Kasem has unlocked the American Top 40 vaults and is replaying original shows from the 70s. This week, Casey takes you back to July 31st, 1976. That's when Natalie Cole was a sophisticated lady. Walter Murphy played a fifth of Beethoven. Neil Sedaka was stepping out, and the Starland Vocal Band enjoyed an afternoon delight. 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

1057 KOKZ, Iowa's classic hits. This song was featured in the film Robin Hood, Prince of Thieves. It was the best-selling song of the year, 7 weeks at number one. Here is Bryan Adams, number one on this date in 91 on the Class Reunion Lunch. Everything I do it for you.

0: 1057 KOKZ, Iowa's Classic Hits. Good afternoon. I'm Dawn Johnson. Stick around. I've got some Bon Jovi and some Creedence Clearwater Revival next on KOKZ.
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1: The KCRG TV9 First Alert Forecast. Today seeing partly cloudy skies, a chance for storms later, a high of 78. Southwest winds at 5 to 15 miles per hour. Storms are likely tonight, a low of 61. North winds at 5 to 15 miles per hour. Storms likely tomorrow, a high of 74. The chance for storms ends early on Wednesday night, a low of 59. I'm TV9 First Alert Storm Team Meteorologist Camille Danka on 105.7 KOKZ, Iowa's Classic Hits.

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0: 1057 KOKZ, Iowa's classic hits, Jack and Diane, John Mellencamp. He was still John Cougar back then, back when that was a hit in 1982. It spent 4 weeks at number one. On the way, stick around. Blondie helping us kick off another long set. We've got some Huey Lewis in the news in there and Poison as well on KOKZ.
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0: 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Maybe some chances for rain in the forecast. We'll check your TV9 forecast and in excess next as well on KOKZ.
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1: weather. 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Today seeing partly cloudy skies, a chance for storms later, a high of 78. Southwest winds at 5 to 15 miles per hour. Storms are likely tonight, a low of 61. North winds at 5 to 15 miles per hour. Storms likely tomorrow, a high of 74. The chance for storms ends early on Wednesday night, a low of 59. I'm TV9 First Alert Storm Team Meteorologist Camille Danka on 105.7 KOKZ, Iowa's Classic Hits.

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1057 KOKZ, Iowa's classic hits from the Cedar Valley to the corridor. Thank you so much for taking us with you wherever you go. We appreciate it. 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Here's Spandau Ballet, True on KOKZ.

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0: 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We'll kick off another long set with Michael Jackson. Let's see. We've got Mike Davis coming in next. He will have the Forgotten 45 at 3:45 this afternoon on KOKZ.
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coming to the Iowa State Fair on August 14th. That is a week from this Friday. Rod Stewart, 105.7 KUKZ. Mike Davis with you on a Tuesday afternoon, filling in for Jeff Winfield for a couple of days. Classic gets set to go this hour from Def Leppard, Aerosmith. We'll hear from the Police right now. It's Belinda Carlisle on KUKZ.

Otis Redding on 105.7 KOKZ, Iowa's Classic Hits. Mike Davis along with you on a Tuesday afternoon, and I've got a quick story for you. And if you have older kids, you will understand this. So my daughter, who just turned 22, is on her first solo trip. She has a friend who moved down to Florida, and so she and another friend wanted to go visit her in Tampa. She lives in Tampa. And so they headed down on Monday, and I'm like, have a great time. Have a wonderful time. And I'm really not an overbearing parent. I know she's fine. She's good. She's got a good head on her shoulders. But I said, look, will you do me a favor? I want you to check in with me every morning. I said, you don't have to call or anything like that, but I need a text from you just letting me know that, you know, you woke up in the morning, all is good. And so we have, my daughter and I have a special code word that's kind of our safety word that stems from me coming up with a really goofy song about cleaning when she was like 3 or 4 years old. So she has to text me the code word in emoji form every morning so I know she's okay. And this morning, she was up early. So at 6:30 this morning, 7:30 Tampa time, she texts me the emoji. So I know all is well. Every

0: Everything is good. I'm trying not to think about it. I'm really trying not to call her. Maybe I should call her. No, I don't need to call her. Nah,
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1: weather. 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Today seeing partly cloudy skies, a chance for storms later, a high of 78. Southwest winds at 5 to 15 miles per hour. Storms are likely tonight, a low of 61. North winds at 5 to 15 miles per hour. Storms likely tomorrow, a high of 74. The chance for storms ends early on Wednesday night, a low of 59. I'm TV9 First Alert Storm Team Meteorologist Camille Danka on 105.7 KOKZ, Iowa's Classic Hits.

Stevie Nicks, Edge of 17, a 105.7 KUKZ. Aerosmith just before that as we roll on through your Tuesday afternoon with a classic hit from Cyndi Lauper.

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0: The waiting. 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Mike Davis along with you on a Tuesday afternoon as I get to fill in for Jeff Winfield for a couple of days. More of Iowa's classic hits coming your way, and we'll start it off with some Billy Idol.
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It's Queen on 105.7 KOKZ. Thanks so much for making us a part of your Tuesday. Mike Davis here. Classic It's on the way this hour from John Lennon, Duran Duran. We'll hear from Billy Joel. And we have your Forgotten 45 at 45 coming up. Today, it's a two-hit wonder from a Canadian band. There's your hint for that. That's all coming your way. But right now, it's a Classic It from Whitesnake.

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1: weather. 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Today seeing partly cloudy skies, a chance for storms later, a high of 78. Southwest winds at 5 to 15 miles per hour. Storms are likely tonight, a low of 61. North winds at 5 to 15 miles per hour. Storms likely tomorrow, a high of 74. The chance for storms ends early on Wednesday night, a low of 59. I'm TV9 First Alert Storm Team Meteorologist Camille Danka on 105.7 KOKZ, Iowa's Classic Hits.

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0: It will be their second and final top 40 hit, the title track off the 1987 album, Men Without Hats, Pop Goes the World. That is your Forgotten 45 at 45 on 105.7 KOKZ. The song originally was supposed to be an instrumental kind of at the end of the album. Ivan Dorshick, the lead singer, had based it off the song Popcorn, if you remember that one. Which I remember as the theme from the Michigan Lottery Powerball drawing back in the day. That was the song they'd use for the lottery drawing. But anyway, it was inspired by that. But the producer really liked the instrumental and said, hey, you need to come up with some lyrics for this. It's really great. And so he took the song home, came up with some lyrics, and there you go. Pop Goes the World, Men Without Hats. That is your Forgotten 45 at 45 on 105.7 KOKZ.
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0: It's the best music to have on in your office. And we ought to know. We're working with it on right now.
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Uncle Cracker and their cover of Dobie Gray's Drift Away in 105.7 KOKZ. John Mellencamp starting off here at 4 o'clock on this Tuesday afternoon. Mike Davison for Jeff Winfield. Keep an eye on his classic hits rolling with Michael Jackson.

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1: weather. The KTRG TV9 First Alert Forecast. Today seeing partly cloudy skies, a chance for storms later, a high of 78. Southwest winds at 5 to 15 miles per hour. Storms are likely tonight, a low of 61. North winds at 5 to 15 miles per hour. Storms likely tomorrow, a high of 74. The chance for storms ends early on Wednesday night, a low of 59. I'm TV9 First Alert Storm Team Meteorologist Camille Danka on 105.7 KOKZ, Iowa's Classic Hits.

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0: 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Mike Davis along with you this afternoon as we're about to wrap up our work day. That, of course, means the 5 o'clock traffic jams are coming up at the top of the hour. Also, don't forget to get signed up for our $5,000 Summer of Fun sweepstakes. 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

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Van Halen starting off the 5 o'clock traffic jams on this Tuesday afternoon. Mike Davis driving you home. We have got David Bowie on the way. We'll hear from Heart, get you some Madonna. Right now, it's the Go-Go's on KUKZ.

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0: Madonna, Dress You Up on 105.7 KUKZ. Mike Davis along with you on this Tuesday afternoon as we have more of the 5 o'clock traffic jams coming your way. And we'll start it off with Cindy Law.
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1: KCRG TV9 First Alert Forecast. For tonight, storms are likely. Expect a low of 62. Chance of storms down south tomorrow, otherwise partly cloudy with a high of 76. Winds out of the north between 9 to 15 tonight, becoming northerly tomorrow between just 5 to 10. Partly cloudy tomorrow night as lows fall to 59 degrees. I'm TV9 First Alert Storm Team Meteorologist Corey Thompson on 105.7 KOKZ, Iowa's Classic Hits.

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Eddie Money starting out for your 6 o'clock on this Tuesday evening. Mike Davison for Jeff Winfield. Classic It's on the way from Bryan Adams, Journey, Earth, Wind, and Fire. Right now it's Michael Jackson on KOKZ.

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1: KCRG TV9 First Alert Forecast. For tonight, storms are likely. Expect a low of 62. Chance of storms down south tomorrow, otherwise partly cloudy with a high of 76. Winds out of the north between 5 to 15 tonight, becoming northerly tomorrow between just 5 to 10. Partly cloudy tomorrow night as lows fall to 59 degrees. I'm TV9 First Alert Storm Team Meteorologist Corey Thompson on 105.7 KOKZ, Iowa's Classic Hits.

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0: Thompson Twins, on 105.7 KUKZ. Mike Davis out the door for this evening, but we've got a whole lot more of Iowa's classic hits on the way for you, and we'll start off 60 minutes of nonstop with Fleetwood Mac. Have a great rest of your Tuesday. We'll talk to you again tomorrow afternoon at 2.
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